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1: 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In keeping with that tradition, RCA Victor now offers a completely new development for new listening enjoyment with tape. Watch this. How long do you think it takes the average person to take off one tape and thread in a new one? 2 2/5 seconds? 32 1/5, or 1 minute and 10 seconds? 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

0: 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No, son españoles, no es español. ¿Es sones españoles español? 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Sí, es son, es español. ¿Es son es español? 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
1: It's a recording of me on new Memorex videotape. This remarkable tape has been recorded and re-recorded 100 times, but I bet you still couldn't tell if it was Memorex or me, which really isn't me. It's Memorex. Couldn't tell if it was Memorex or me, which really isn't me. It's Memorex. Couldn't tell if it was Memorex or me, which really isn't me. It's Memorex. Couldn't tell if it was Memorex or me, which really isn't me. It's Memorex. New Memorex videotape. Even after 100 recordings, you'll wonder, is it live? Or is it Memorex? 100 recordings, you'll wonder, is it live? Or is it Memorex? After 100 recordings, you'll wonder, is it live? Or is it Memorex? After 100 recordings, you'll wonder, is it live? Or is it Memorex?
2: No, no, it really doesn't. In the United States, we don't even have a record company, so it's like even worse than what you might think about U.S. censorship. But that censorship thing is like with all the Washington Wives and everything. The reality of the whole thing is that they're trying to put a tax on cassettes.
3: The Lost Treasure of Jerusalem, a film I made for the BBC in 1972. It's the first that anybody outside France heard about Rennes Chateau and the Enigma.
4: Una revolution,
3: this is a good example of how research develops and changes over the years. When I first published the story in Dessert's book, I had no reason to believe anything other than that she was telling the truth. And so that was the content of the film, I thought. I learned very quickly, in fact, that that was not true. And so it becomes a good example of how research develops over the years.
5: Parte fundamental, una de las de los pilares fundamentales donde se asentaba la institución del Santo Oficio de la Inquisición era, por supuesto, en el correo. 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
7: Vambora. 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
8: So there's no such thing as chance elements. There are chance elements there, here and there. Which is the interesting point that I liked before the tape began, and you're asking me about community, replying that the correspondence network is logically a global situation involving the possibility of people everywhere and anywhere. There was a very interesting. Can I be heard all right? I guess I can on this.
9: I imagine so, yeah.
8: You don't want to play it back just to make sure?
9: Sure, you want to play it back just to make sure?
10: So I knew Ray as somebody who was a sort of crazy aesthetic clown in a way that lived under the bridge and I wrote poems to, who then started sending me collages. And when I went to Hollywood, he was fascinated to know somebody that was in the film business and constantly asked me, do you know, for instance, Shelley Duvall, whom I did know, so that he could form a fan club around her, which she vaguely resented because I think she felt that he was making fun of her, which he probably was, and to the degree that he made fun of everything he put his hand to. So what do I know about Ray?
11: Hello, I'm Shelley Duvall. Hello, I'm Shelley Duvall. Hello, I'm Shelley Duvall. Hello, I'm Shelley Duvall. Hello, I'm Shelley Duvall. Hello, I'm Shelley Duvall. Hello, I'm Shelley Duvall. Hello, I'm Shelley Duvall. Hello, I'm Shelley Duvall. Hello, I'm Shelley Duvall. Hello, I'm Shelley Duvall. Hello, I'm Shelley Duvall. Hello, I'm Shelley Duvall. Hello. I'm Shelley Duvall. Hello, I'm Shelley Duvall. Hello, I'm Shelley Duvall. Hello, I'm Shelley Duvall. Hello, I'm Shelley Duvall. Hello, I'm Shelley Duvall. Hello, I'm Shelley Duvall. Hello, I'm Shelley Duvall. Hello, I'm Shelley Duvall. Hello, I'm Shelley Duvall. Hello, I'm Shelley Duvall.
12: I don't even know how to spell it.
13: Action.
14: Okay.
13: Camera.
14: Roll.
13: Do you want me to tell the story? I was in Detroit and I was having dinner with two friends of mine, and they were going to play, they'd been playing some music, and I asked them if they had any albums by, and I said, gee, I can't remember the name of the person. And they said, well, who was it? And I said, well, he's a black singer. He was very popular. And that I sort of sang one of the songs, and I said he was on every jukebox, but what was his name? And they didn't know. And I said, well, it wasn't, I named two other singers, like Otis Redding, or I said, it's someone of the vintage of Otis Redding. And they didn't know, and I couldn't remember. So I then proceeded to play the psychological testing game, which neither of them, you know, didn't know the existence of. So I said, well, you just simply start with the alphabet. You go from alphabet to Brown to Canada to dog to English to French to German to Hitler to Indians to July to Kansas, Louisiana, and so forth, so you get to zebra. So I went from A to Z, and I couldn't think of the name. I said that usually you have some kind of word association or image or something that relates to the thing you're trying to remember that you can't remember. So I started again. I was going to start again from A, and I said, Al Green. The name I was trying to remember was Al Green. So the next day I was at my mother's house, and these people were having a barbecue in the backyard behind her house.
8: Night,
13: and I was in her house.
8: There are many people
13: who
8: say, oh, I've been doing correspondent art for years, and many people have. They have
13: sitting down at tables.
8: You know, written letters and sent things in the mail of a visual or poetic nature. And I mean, everybody has done this, but the art critics, in describing my activity, Dory Ashton, for instance, very many years back, have stated that I have so obsessively done this for so many years, every day as an activity, that I've sort of achieved seniority in the action, and I love it. I love it because I have, you know, demonically pursued the subject. I have distributed and written thousands and thousands of letters to, with no, you know, there's no logic in the reasoning.
15: Of events that I was involved with that involved Ray also, but I didn't know much about Ray really.
16: All models both play and record, while all the stereo semi-automatics and fully automatic models record stereophonically as well as monaurally, bringing the new thrill of living stereo to home recording.
17: Start being quiet so that we can move ahead.
18: Bruce Gunner's here?
17: Yeah. He's going to play for the music. He's going to give you some real music. So?
18: Oh my God.
17: For a sloppy crowd like you, actually, it's not bad, the level of the decibels. So, Bruce, is it time?
18: Yeah, it is! Let's go!
17: Let's hear it.
19: Yes. Oh, yes. Hi. Hello. I'm Tosh Berman. This is Tea with Tosh. And our very special guest, who happens to be a assemblage, artist, a drawer, a man about town, a filmmaker, in my opinion, one of the great filmmakers of the entire universe, Bruce Conner. Hello, Bruce.
20: Hello, Tosh.
19: Oh, Bruce.
20: Hey, you're coming through real clear.
19: Yes. How's San Francisco lately?
20: Yes.
19: Very good. Mm-hmm. So what kind of art do you do, Bruce?
20: Spaghetti art, generally.
19: Yeah, what is spaghetti art, exactly?
20: Exactly.
19: Is it
20: That's
19: like
20: what
19: a swiggle?
20: I've been working on.
19: Oh, yeah?
20: Am I making enough noise here?
19: I think you are. But, well, is your shirt sort of a good example of your spaghetti art?
20: Well, it's really based on the spaghetti theory of art.
19: Oh, yes, yes.
20: And I went to New York when I was about 18, sublet an apartment. The, uh-huh. Woman who was going off to Europe was showing me how to use the equipment in the kitchen on the wall where these little wiggly things on the ceiling. She said that was spaghetti. And when you were cooking spaghetti, you wanted to know when it was done, you throw it on the wall or the ceiling. And if it sticks, it's done. If it doesn't stick, then you have to cook it.
19: So you throw like huge canvases, huge paintings to the wall and see if it sticks on the
20: wall?
19: Well,
20: I think what you do is you throw art at it.
19: You throw art?
20: Yeah, you throw art at it, and if it sticks, it's art.
21: But the question remains, what motivated Bruce Conner to form the Rat Bastard Protective Association? The name Rat Bastard Protective Association itself, as noted earlier, is a sly combination of the invective Rat Bastard and the name of San Francisco's garbage collection agency. On the face of it then, the name was a slur, antisocial, with connotations of garbage, clearly designed to offend. Artists who wanted to be part of such a group in the 1950s would not have been seeking or expecting public approval for the work they were doing.
22: I Love a Mystery, a Carlton E. Morse audio novel featuring Jack, Doc, and Reggie, specialists in crime and adventure, now following the Northwest Trail of a missing millionaire, a killer cougar, and the Phantom Castle.

0: Not everyone digs underground movies, but those who do can dig them here. This is The Bridge in New York, one of several small theaters around the country where underground films are shown. And their devotees range from serious students of cinematography to the society swingers of the jet set. But what is an underground movie? The subject almost defies description.
1: Well, let's talk about Crossroads, which is a, I believe it's the film of the atomic bomb exploding. Correct? Is that
2: yeah,
1: right? Correct?
2: Yeah.
1: And it's about, how long is, I saw two versions.
2: It's a 36-minute film.
1: And
2: the first part of it is 12 minutes long, has a soundtrack by Patrick Gleason.
1: Uh-huh.
2: Now the last 24 minutes is a soundtrack by Terry Riley.
1: Oh, really?
2: All original music for it.
1: Uh-huh.
2: Of course, Patrick's sound being synthesized, he synthesized sound of the airplanes and the bomb, because
1: uh-huh.
2: there were no recordings of the bomb at that
1: yes.
2: time. But I saw a lot of that underwater atomic bomb test footage
1: uh-huh.
2: when it first came out in 1946,
1: mm-hmm.
2: and it was impressive, beautiful yes. and frightening, and I always expected to see more of it as time went by.
1: Uh-huh.
2: But instead, what happened was you kept seeing less and less of it,
1: mm-hmm.
2: but always that kind of image, the underwater bomb test, which is really impressive
1: mm-hmm.
2: on camera. And it became this sort of reactionary symbol. You
1: mm-hmm.
2: know, whatever way you wanted to use the symbol, it
1: mm-hmm.
2: was used as you know, fear of the bomb or war or whatever. Sort of a symbol of the devil and evil.
1: Mm-hmm.
2: And I thought that we were losing touch to see what this thing actually looked like.
1: Mm-hmm.
2: And I wanted to see more of it, so I traced it down,
1: mm-hmm.
2: looked at hours and hours of footage from different airplanes, ground shots, and then finally selected about, about 18 different shots into this 36-minute movie.
1: Mm-hmm.
2: They'd set up the camera before the bomb would go off, and then they would watch it,
1: mm-hmm.
2: and it was beautiful. So it's quite different from the other films that I'd made up to that point, which were edited similarly to Vivian,
1: mm-hmm.
2: lots of fast-cut.
1: Mm-hmm.
2: images.
1: It's funny because the Crossroads is so meditative in a way when you watch it, and then you realize this thing is caused. It's like evil. The you know, sort of the horror of it, the beauty and horror together, and I just find that really fascinating and interesting.
2: Well, it's basically two parts.
1: Yes.
2: First part, which is like a sort of simulated reality,
1: uh-huh.
2: which develops the kind of relationship between the sound and the picture,
1: because uh-huh.
2: it's all falsified sound.
1: Have you seen Blue Velvet?
2: Yes.
1: What did you think of it?
2: I thought it was an adequate exploitation movie.
1: No, because there's certain parts in the film that sort of reminds me of your work sometimes.
2: You know, I was down at the La Jolla Museum, and somebody said that they thought there was a relationship between my movies and David Lynch's, but all I'd ever seen was Dune.
1: Uh-huh.
2: And I didn't...
1: Oh, you
2: wouldn't have any relationship there except with the concession stand.
3: I became interested in the noise of these tape recorders, cheap tape recorders, and the noise of the sound buildup as you would, as you add layers of sound. That became fascinating to me because it became a subtext to the actual music that I began with.
4: Mm-hmm.
3: And it would also like kind of disintegrate into this kind of grainy, these grainy textures that had little ghosts inside of them, That became very mystical for me. That became a really mystical experience to listen deeply into these really things where you just kind of hear voices that weren't there in the music.
5: El discurso, el arte hegemónico en la segunda mitad de siglo, del siglo XX, ha venido de Estados Unidos y tenemos la tendencia a asociar un cierto Estados Unidos a un cierto tipo de arte, se le llame abstract expresionismo, se le llame pop art o un cierto tipo de arte conceptual, pero en el fondo muchas de estas manifestaciones no dejan de ser internacionales. 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
4: I Love a Mystery seems an appropriate catalyst for considering Conner's seemingly conflicting career-long interests in mysticism, magic, cantankerous pranks, and libidinous expressions.
2: It was everything was coordinated on 7 mystic levels.
1: And you have an interest in mystical levels, don't you?
2: Yeah.
1: What's your interest exactly in the mystics?
2: Usually getting on the elevator and never getting off again.
1: Oh gosh, don't say that. That's another one of my things, elevators.
2: Elevators, and they go so high they become transparent.
1: Yes.
2: Pure light.
1: Yes.
2: Crystal elevators.
1: You just sort of disappear after a while, I think, if you get on a certain floor.
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2: Art, art, art.
1: Do you want to go dancing after the show? You want to go dancing after the show?
2: What time is the show over?
1: I think it's, really, it's over now, isn't it, the show? Yeah, the show's over now.
2: Oh. Yeah, I got my dancing shoes.
1: Oh, great. Well, Bruce, thank you so much. Let's go dancing sometime, shall we?
2: Let's go.

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1: This is Flushing Toilets.

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0: earthworm crossing a sidewalk at an angle of precisely 90 degrees at dusk in the pelting rain isn't easy to see. A moving line of flesh, pink and wet, on the sidewalk. Only by auto impulse in which thought had no part, I avoided stepping on him, or was it her? No legs, no arms, no eyes, no face, no genitals, so far as I can see, yet I assume this worm has gender. There are certain commonalities. The body of the worm was fat and pink with a ring around the middle, a red belt, a swelled welt, maybe something to do with reproduction. Or was it a bruise, an injury sustained in the course of expedition? I picked it up. Bad place to be, worm, I said, knowing worms don't understand English. Well, not knowing, but assuming. They don't even have ears, do they? Holding him or her gently between my index finger and thumb, trying not to cause internal injuries, I observe the flesh felt like mine, evidencing our common origin. The worm wasn't feeling the kinship. It curled and twisted around my fingers in anxious loops. Clear body language, no doubt that worm was anxious. Its body wet and smooth, soft and fleshy, as a horse's mouth. If you've ever had your hand inside a horse's mouth, you know what I mean. Is there anything as soft, wet, and fleshy as the inside of a horse's mouth? Now, if the horse bites, then you're better off with your hand in a drill press. But let's say the horse doesn't bite. Now, can you think of anything as soft and wet and fleshy as the inside of a horse's mouth? I'm reminded here of an Italian battleship docked at Cape Cod on a sunny afternoon in May, bedecked with sailors in tight sailor suits and caps with red pom-poms on top. Stay with me, there is a connection. The sailors were young and beautiful, with flashing black eyes and shining hair, white suits and red pom-poms on a dove-gray battleship with the blue sea sparkling behind, putting one in mind of a production number from Ships Ahoy. That's the problem with pop culture. It pops up, uncalled for. One looks at a mountain, thinks of how much it resembles a postcard. How can one see sailors except through the eyes of Jean Genet, with a backtrack of Jean Moreau droning?
1: Each man kills the thing he loves. Bloody, bloody, bloody, bloody.
0: And that's what I was thinking when, in one of those synchronicitous impulses that lead the young to believe in magic, Renault said, I like men because they're hard. Women are soft, like a horse's mouth. And then he shuddered, whether at the thought of

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We're all on the same sinking ship, and we all know it, even the worms. 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

edge,

0: This is Arch Obler. Yes, this tonight is not a play of horror. There is no terror in it, only wonder. For the day of which we speak was a strange, wonderful day.
1: Express to the observation roof, going up.
2: In here,
3: yes.
1: Face front, please.
2: Eve?
3: Hmm?
2: Forget all about what's happening outside, newspapers and things. Don't let it spoil this.
3: Nothing can spoil being with you, Michael.
2: Sweet.
3: You can't hardly feel the elevator moving. It is moving, Michael.
2: Oh, sure, look at the lights. 25th floor already.
3: Doesn't seem possible. Oh, my ears.
2: Yeah, mine too.
3: Because we're going so fast?
2: No, it's something about air pressure. You know, like getting on top of a mountain. Gee, look at those lights. We're at the 50th floor. At least they say so.
3: Oh, it's so scary. Wonderful.
2: Just think, 102 floors up in the air.
1: Not on this elevator, mister.
2: Huh?
1: You'll have to change the 80th, then at the 86th again.
2: Oh, thanks. Look, Eve, 70th floor already.
1: Of course, this is one of the longest elevator shafts in the world.
2: Yeah, I should think it is.
3: I bet they're fooling us.
2: Yeah.
1: I heard there's an extra paper out that the war's going
2: to... Please.
1: Huh?
2: If you don't mind, we don't want to talk about those things.
1: Oh, yeah. I don't blame you. Well, far as we go.
2: Where do we...
1: Next elevator, right over there, sir.
2: Thanks. Better hold on to my arm, Eve.
3: Yes. Why does everyone have to talk about the war all the time, Michael?
2: It's just the way it is, I guess.
4: Own up.
2: Come ahead, Eve.
4: Watch your step, please.
2: Wonder how much you can see up there.
3: All New York, the guidebook says.
4: Far as we go.
2: You mean this is where we...
4: 86th floor, mister. Take the elevator right over there for the observation room.
2: Oh, thanks. Come on, Eve.
3: Oh, but, Michael, we no sooner got in than we got out.
2: 6 floors higher. At least he says so. I guess this is the place where we get the...
1: Going up.
2: Come on, Eve. We'll never get closer to heaven.
1: Observation roof, next stop. 102nd floor.
2: And I used to think that I was getting up high when I climbed the apple tree.
1: Observation roof, 102nd floor.
2: Gosh, Express is right. All right, Eve, this is it.
3: Will the wind blow? Will it be all... Oh, Michael, it's all glassed in.
2: Yeah.
3: Oh, Michael, how wonderful.
2: Gosh.
3: Michael, come over here.
2: Huh?
3: Look, the ocean out there.
2: I can see the Statue of Liberty.
3: Oh, it's wonderful.
2: And you didn't want to come up here.
3: It's like the world right under it.
2: Not scared a bit, are you?
3: Why should I be? It's just wonderful. Oh, look over here.
2: Hey, will you quit running around here like a doodle bug? What's
3: the bridge is over the river. Which one is that?
2: Oh, I don't know, Brooklyn or something.
3: Oh, so many buildings. I had no idea New York was so spread out. So many buildings. So wonderful.
2: Yeah, from up here.
3: What? What did you say, Michael?
2: I said it's all wonderful from up here. But get down there and... Well, I bet it's like one of those Hollywood, you know, glamour stars when she gets up in the morning.
3: Michael, what do you know about things like that?
2: Well, I know you're super colossal or something when you wake up.
3: Oh.
2: You are. Your eyelashes sort of flutter, and then you stretch out just like a little pup dog.
3: Like a pup dog? Michael, is that romantic?
2: Oh, I don't know the words. I just know that I'm gladder every minute that you married me.
3: You married me?
2: Now, don't argue with your husband.
3: Husband?
2: Eve, lips are so soft.
3: Yours aren't.
2: Glad no one else is up here.
3: All right, Michael, $2.20 to make love to me or to see the sight.
2: I married a beautiful cash register.
3: Mr. Smith, will you let go of me?
2: Oh.
3: You're going to see me for 99 years, and maybe this is the last time we'll ever be able to get away from the farm and see New York this way, and we... Michael.
2: Huh?
3: Look over there.
2: Hey, how do you like that? Clouds.
3: Where did they come from?
2: Well, the usual place clouds come from, I suppose.
3: But so quickly.
2: Well, we're up plenty high.
3: Look at them. They're coming right at us.
2: It's a strong wind, I guess.
3: Oh, Michael, this is so exciting. Up in the clouds.
2: Made the order for you and me. Uh-oh, rain.
3: Oh, there goes the rest of our day.
2: Yeah, sure a good thing they got this place glassed in.
3: Oh!
2: Eve, it's only lightning.
3: Oh, no.
2: Well, you've been in thunderstorms before.
3: Michael.
2: Eve, what is it?
3: The clouds. They're fighting.
2: Huh?
3: Look at them. Fighting each other.
2: Well, is that any reason to be afraid? Gosh, thunderclouds always sort of boil around.
3: Like armies. fighting.
2: Eve, what kind of talk is there?
3: Armies fighting.
2: Why do you keep saying that?
3: I can't help it. I keep thinking...
2: Well, don't think. Remember, we said our honeymoon. We wouldn't think about anything but us.
3: But this is us. How can I be happy when all over the world...
2: All right. I will talk about it. I'll talk about it once and for all, and then you and I won't have to talk about it anymore. Gosh, I don't know anything about those things the newspapers are always talking about. Maybe I'm not so smart as the people who live in this town and all the other big towns when it comes to dodging taxicabs and throwing wisecracks. But I know this. I don't want to own everything I can get my hands on. And I know that it isn't right for some people to have too much and some people to have too little. And I know that when I go to fight, I will fight. And it'll be for what I know is right, for the kind of world where all the little people have a chance, no matter what they look like or what their name is or what their blood is. Because I know that no matter what any little dictator says, people all over the world are just like you and me. All they want and all I want is happy work and someone they care about to work for and a little time left over in which just to enjoy being alive.
3: I love you, Michael.
2: Let's go down.
3: No, Just a minute more. Storm's breaking.
2: Yeah, I guess it is. First time in my life I ever talk like that.
3: You're very good, Michael.
2: I'm not bright, but good.
3: Michael, look.
2: Look at what?
3: You just can't see anything down there.
2: Yeah, air's full of mist, that's why.
3: See things? And yet you don't see them.
2: Let's go, huh?
3: All right.
2: Hold on to my arm. If it's still raining when we get down, we'll take a taxi back to the hotel.
3: All right.
2: I guess this is the button I pressed to get the elevator up here. Well, that ought to bring them up. Gosh, thunderstorms and everything. It's been some experience, hasn't it?
3: Yes.
2: Yeah, I sure jumped out of my skin when you screamed. I mean, when you saw those thunderclouds.
3: I didn't scream, Michael.
2: Well, you certainly did, kind of. I sure don't know much about women, I guess. I mean, you were afraid of the clouds, and then you weren't afraid of the thunder and lightning.
3: Clouds were horrible.
2: Oh. Hey, what's the matter with that elevator?
3: Ring again.
2: Well, that's all I've been doing.
3: Something must be wrong with it. The button.
2: Yeah. No answer. That's plain enough.
3: Oh, don't be so impatient.
2: Oh, we certainly can't walk down.
3: They'll come up for us.
2: Gosh, my thumb's getting sore punching this thing. Something sure is out of order.
3: Maybe we had better walk down.
2: 102 floors?
3: No. No, I mean just to the next landing where we can get the next elevator. See, stairway.
2: Oh. Okay, I guess there's nothing else to do about it. Come on.
3: Don't walk so fast, dear.
2: Oh, what a life.
3: Oh, it isn't so bad walking downstairs.
2: You're swell. Here, take my arm. Down we go, Mrs. Smith. You know, elevators are all right, but me, I'll take the good old-fashioned horse.
3: Crazy.
2: Step 150, 51, 52,
3: 56. Michael, look. That door says 86.
2: Hallelujah, we're here. Sure, a heavy door. All right, Eve, go through.
3: Yes.
2: There. Now we'll find out what was the matter. Elevators. Ah, there we are.
3: Doors are open.
2: Yeah. Gosh, where are the elevator men?
3: Maybe we just better wait.
2: Wait? I want to ride. Where are they?
3: Nobody in the hall.
2: Hey!
3: Michael, don't.
2: I've got to get someone to run the contraptions. Hey, elevator man!
3: No, they won't like it.
2: Oh, gosh, I don't like being stuck up here. Hey, is there someone here to run these elevators?
3: No one.
2: Now what'll we do?
3: Well, the last elevator stopped at the 80th floor, didn't it?
2: You mean walk again?
3: I guess we'll have to.
2: Yeah. And what could have happened to them? Hey, isn't there anyone here? Hey, we want to get downstairs. Hey!
3: It's no use, dear.
2: Well, there's got to be somebody on this floor.
3: Well, don't get so excited, Michael.
2: Oh, gosh, there's 80 floors between us and the street. We can't walk all that way.
3: We'll have to.
2: Telephone.
3: Huh?
2: Yeah, telephone. That's it. I'll call the operator and tell her what's happened. Come on.
3: Michael, wait for me. Michael, you can't go in there.
2: Come on,
3: come It's on. A private office.
2: Oh, sure, but they won't mind if I... Say, can you beat that?
3: No one here.
2: Gone off with the elevator man, I'll bet you. Well, at least they left the telephone. Hope I can dial this thing right. Yeah, here it says operator.
3: Michael, they won't like it at all if they come back in here and find we walked right in without a...
2: Gosh.
3: What's the matter?
2: The telephone. Here, listen.
3: Sounds sort of dead.
2: Yeah, I'll say. Here, give it to me. I gotta get somebody. Hey, listen, operator. How about answering? Operator? Operator?
3: No use, Michael.
2: Yeah. Well, is this a mess?
3: Have to walk down, I guess.
2: Where is everyone in this building? Gosh, you'd...
3: Michael, maybe there's been a fire.
2: Fire? Yeah, maybe...
3: Michael, quick, let's get to the stairway and get out of here. Quick, Michael. How far have we gone?
2: Oh, 5 or 6 floors, I guess. Hold tight to my arm. We have to walk. We have to walk.
3: The whole building can't be empty, Michael.
2: I tried every office on that floor, I tell you. There was no one. No one. Oh, gosh, this is the scariest thing I've ever seen.
3: It can't be a fire, Michael.
2: No. There's no smoke or anything.
3: But where is everyone? Michael, where?
2: I don't know. I don't know, honest. I don't know, honest. I don't know.

0: anything else. Well, this is it.
1: Are we?
0: So help me, the main floor. All out. Oh, gosh, my legs.
1: No, Michael, don't sit down. Hurry.
0: Hurry away.
1: Out of here in the street. Don't you want to know what's happened?
0: Well, yeah, sure. Oh, that door says to the street. Let's go.
1: Here, wait for me, Michael.
0: Sure glad to get out of this place. Come on, out we go.
1: Yes. Michael.
0: Gosh.
1: Oh, Michael.
0: It's all right, dear. It's all right.
1: Michael, what's happened?
0: Not a person in the streets.
1: There were so many.
0: Yeah.
1: Michael. Michael, listen.
0: I don't hear anything.
1: Listen.
0: The wind.
1: Yes, that's it. That's it, only the wind. Michael, don't you remember? Ever since we got to New York, all day yesterday, all night, all morning, the noise, Michael. Don't you remember the noise?
0: Yes.
1: And now nothing but the wind. What's happened? Why is it so quiet now? Where are the people? Michael, tell me.

0: You want to rest?
1: No. Just keep walking.
0: All right.
1: If we'd only meet one. Michael, if we'd only meet one person.
2: Eve, stop it. Of course we'll meet someone. We've got to. There's millions of people in this town. Millions, I tell you.
1: Not a living thing. Horse, dog,
2: there's an explanation, I tell you. There's an explanation for everything. Everyone's gone somewhere. That's all. Gone somewhere.
1: Where have they gone, Michael?
2: Careful, automobile.
1: Standing still, like all the rest.
2: Crazy people leave their cars standing right in the middle of the street. But they'll come back. They got to. Millions of people, I tell you. People, where are you? People. Hey, somebody, come out, blast you. Come out, people.
1: No.
2: People, can't you
1: no,
2: hear
1: please,
2: me?
1: Please, Michael, stop.
2: You.
1: You're frightened.
2: People, where are you?
1: Empty streets.
2: People,
1: stop yelling at
2: me. People, where
1: Michael,
2: are you?
1: Stop.
2: People.
0: Oh, Eve.
1: Hold me.
0: What's happened to us? What? No. No, I gotta stop asking questions. I gotta keep going. I gotta find someone. They'll tell us. They'll... Eve. What? Tremble. What is it, Eve?
1: Michael. I just thought...
0: Thought what?
1: All these empty streets. Michael, listen to me. What if there is no one else?
0: Huh?
1: What if you and I are the only ones left? Michael?
0: Yes?
1: I can't walk another step.
0: All right, we'll rest.
1: Where?
0: Anywhere. It doesn't matter much, does it? All New York's ours. You ought to know that by now.
1: No, don't.
0: Look, you know where we are?
1: No.
0: Broadway. Times Square. Well, I give you Times Square. It's all yours. Wedding present.
1: Michael,
0: yeah, yours. Shops and big signs and all the taxi cabs and buses and cars standing around.
1: Please.
0: Yours, Eve. Yours to have or to lose or burn up.
1: Michael, please.
0: I'm sorry, honey. Guess I'm a little goofy. Let's keep going, huh?
1: All right. Tired?
3: Yeah.
1: It's going to get dark soon.
3: Yeah.
1: Will there be light?
0: Nope.
1: How do you know?
0: I tried the light switches all along the way.
1: I won't be afraid in the dark.
0: Well, I guess that's one advantage we've got coming from the country.
1: There'll be people there, won't there?
0: I don't think so.
1: Why do you say that?
0: Well, when we went to that store before, there were radio sets, battery ones. I tried them when you weren't looking. There was nothing on the air.
1: What does that mean?
0: It means what you said before. Maybe it's true.
1: We're the only...
0: Yeah.
1: Somehow I'm not as frightened as I was.
0: Me neither. My head, I'm just...

0: all mixed up, that's all. They left the doors open and the automobiles right in the middle of the street, and everything's just as if they stopped right in the middle of what they were doing. But why? Why? That word's got me dizzy, chasing around in my head.
1: Michael.
0: Millions of people. Where have they disappeared to? If we only had some idea, any idea.
1: Michael.
0: What's the matter? Why?
1: That newspaper. Right at your feet.
0: Huh?
1: Pick it up. The headline.
0: War fury rages. Armies march in Europe. Well?
1: The headline.
0: Well, what of it? The same one as this morning.
1: Couldn't that be the answer?
0: Answer to what? What are you talking about?
1: Why, they disappeared.
0: Eve, get hold of yourself. What's a war thousands of miles away got to do with this?
1: Maybe it's the same over there.
0: People gone?
1: Yes.
0: Let's keep going. No, the curb. Let's sit here.
1: All right.
0: Now, you got to tell me what you started to say.
1: Don't laugh at me when I say it, Michael.
0: Just tell me.
1: Maybe God got tired of it.
0: What?
1: He's been so patient, waiting all these years for people to learn how to live on the earth. So today, well, he just got tired and took everybody away.
0: Eve.
1: Michael, don't look at me like that. Is what I said any more crazy than what's happened? Look, this street should be like daylight with electric signs. There should be so many people around us and automobiles coming and going and streetcars and a whole city living. But there's nothing. Michael, who else could have taken them away? Why can't it be true? He got so tired of the horrible mess they were making of things that he took them away. Yes, that's it. He took...
0: No, stop it. No, it's crazy talk. I won't listen.
1: Crazy because we don't understand.
0: It's impossible, I tell you.
1: Why is it impossible? Michael, I don't know very much, but I know this. I've been thinking about it all the time we've been walking. Called away people got here on Earth, any name you want. But no matter how you say it, when you really think about it, it's all a miracle. Things joining in the empty air and growing, burning and cooling. The animals growing out of things that couldn't move. The animals changing for millions of years until there were men. I tell you, it's all crazy and impossible, and yet someone made it happen. So why not this? Yes, if he made men, why couldn't he get tired of the way they were doing things and destroy them?
0: I can't believe it's you talking.
1: Michael, I think I'm saying the truth. Someone made mankind, and that someone just destroyed them.
0: Then what are we doing here? We're flesh and blood like the rest.
1: Maybe he just forgot us. Or maybe...
0: What?
1: Oh, it doesn't matter.
0: Tell me.
1: Maybe you and I...
0: Well?
1: Maybe he wanted just a couple of people to start over with.
0: You say crazy things, and then you say crazier ones.
1: Well, what if it's true, Michael? Think, what if it's true? The things you set up on the roof during the storm, those good things. Maybe he heard them and liked them.
0: Getting so dark.
1: Maybe he heard them and liked them.
0: I'm awfully tired. Let's find a place to sleep.
1: All right.
0: I'll help you up.
1: Where'll we go?
0: Any place. We can go any place now.
1: Yes. Let's hurry. It'll be terrible on the streets when it's very dark.
0: Yes.
1: No, wait, Michael.
0: Huh?
1: Why should we hurry and be afraid? Who can harm us now?
0: You're right. All the harm is out of the city now.
1: Michael, you don't quite believe all the things I said before. But tomorrow when the sun is shining again and we really know that this happened and isn't kind of a dream, you'll believe then, won't you, Michael?
0: Maybe.
1: You're thinking something. Tell me what.
0: Well, if what you think did happen, maybe... Maybe he left a few more people like us at different places on the Earth. I mean, plain ordinary people to join together and make a new world. We'll have to help run things.
1: Michael, yes.
0: But Eve, we don't know anything about running a world, you and I. We're just you and me. How can we do better than they did? The millions of them.
1: Maybe by remembering something they sort of forgot.
0: What?
1: It's just to do unto others as they should do unto you.
2: Ladies and gentlemen, this is Linda Darnell. I speak to you now while your hearts and minds are full of tonight's play, because what I'm about to say to you is close to what you've been hearing. The victories a few days ago sang in the headlines, but today's headlines speak in a deeper voice of reality, a voice which says,
3: more of our men must die before this war is won.
2: If that realistic thought is unpleasant, you and I can do something about it. We can give our men all of the finest war equipment possible, when they need it, at the time they need it. And the time has come now because the attack is now. It's hard to conceive, isn't it, of any decent human being wanting to make profit out of this war. So, if there's extra money in your pay envelope, spend it in the only manner that will enable you to face the future with a clear conscience. Put those dollars into war bonds. Back the attack now with your dollars. And when that final victory does come, a part of it will be yours.
3: Thank you, Linda Darnell. Ladies and gentlemen, the makers of ironized yeast were happy to devote their entire commercial time on tonight's program to the third war loan drive in cooperation with the drug, cosmetic, and allied industries. Mr. Obler?
4: Well, first, a word of thanks to Linda Darnell, and of course, to Mercedes McCambridge and Byron Kane for tonight's beautiful performances.

Does mind leave, or does consciousness? What leaves? What stays behind as we achieve immortality? Brain? If it is, as I suspect, the mind that is the key, what happens to consciousness? Am I mistaken? Or will there be a projection? I want to go. I want to go. This final puzzle evades me.

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Tonight, we have a special live performance with Illusion of Safety. 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

I thought you loved me.

0: was, and I wish they wouldn't be. I wish they would try to understand us more. We got problems just like they have problems, only a little more. Because it's painful and it hurts. It's just, there's no peace of mind. Every day you wake up and it's hell in your brain. Every day I used to sit and look out the window in hopes that my children would come to see me, and they never would come. So I just put my fist through the window and broke a glass and broke a vein in my wrist. I was hoping to kill myself, but I didn't die, so I guess. I was frightened. I was alone. I had no contact with my family. At age 13, I was given a number of shock treatments. They were trying to change my behavior, and they used shock treatment to do that. And back in the 60s, they didn't put people to sleep when they gave that to them. It was cold turkey. And it's like your eyes kind of, you know, your eyes are closed, but you can kind of see like spirals going around in your eyes. And then they turn it off. They turn the juice off, and it's like you don't remember anything after that. I used to break windows. I got cut very severely a couple of times from that on the saw. All of the tendons and ligaments. I swallowed spoons. I had major surgery done to have them removed. And I set myself on fire.
1: From that. 10:30 at night, you're walking along the railroad tracks. In the distance of the lights of the town, you're turning over in your mind where the likely dumpsters for food are. You walk into town as fast as you can, wishing you had a drink of wine. Behind a pizza place, you find a gray cardboard box. You break into it. You break into the silver plastic bag, and there's a wine there. Quickly grab an unused bottle, uncork it, fill it with a wine, and steal out with 18 pieces of pizza and a bottle of wine to a place in the woods about 4 miles away where you can overlook the lights of town and sit down and listen to the coyotes and be free of the American mental hospital situation as promulgated by the American Medical Association on behalf of various pharmaceutical companies whose prisoner audience and intake of things like Thorazine Haldol is absolutely assured market. It is the most tightly controlled market for a product in the entire world. It is capitalism carried to its excruciating totalitarian total repressiveness, and the Soviets saw it on this continent and utilized it to replace their Stalags in Siberia. Next question.

0: example, they told us to bring so-and-so to be interrogated and to get the necessary equipment. We usually made the prisoner undress in his cell, handcuffed him and blindfolded him, and then we took him to the place of torture, to the interrogators. We stayed in the room where the torture was going on. When the prisoner was tortured with electricity, for example, we poured water over him, or we held him down if he moved too much.
1: Did you hold him down?
0: Yes. Sometimes, not always, I inserted a pad under the handcuffs, so that there would be no scars on his wrists if he was hung or put on a marrow's perch.
1: Did they tell you he was going to be hung?
0: No, they told me to bring him for interrogation. The interrogators could make changes afterwards, but he had to be blindfolded so that he could not see the interrogators. I blindfolded him with adhesive tape, then a bandage, and sometimes even a hood.
1: Did anyone try to resist?
0: No, they couldn't. They were defenseless, absolutely defenseless. They were handcuffed and their feet were tied.
1: Tell me, how did the other torturers behave?
0: They always looked okay to me. I don't know how they behaved in private, but they always seemed unaffected. They didn't break down. Sometimes they laughed at the prisoners.
1: Did they?
0: Yes, they usually laughed at them.
1: As if they were excited by the torture. Would you say they were sexually excited?
0: Yes, you could say that. It was a weird sensation to see that strange expression on their faces.
1: How did you feel when these things happened, when people died?
0: At the beginning, you feel sorry. You realize that a human being has died. And then you get tougher. Torture becomes a habit. Furthermore, you are subject to the service's propaganda. You are told that communists are everywhere, left-wing parties. They are described as the most fearsome enemy. Therefore, at times the fact that somebody has died is a sort of relief.
1: A relief because you don't have to continue your work?
0: There's no need to continue working on him. He's one enemy less.
1: Did any of this worry you when you went home, or when you were not working?
0: Yes, in fact, back in Chile, I began to drink a lot. I drank too much. I didn't feel like going home or seeing my child. I was increasingly torn by what I was having to do. I began asking myself, why did I have to be involved in all this, seeing people murdered, not being able to talk about it to anybody? I could find no refuge.
1: Did you feel that no one could help you?
0: There was no one.
1: And your colleagues, were they in the same boat? Did they have anyone to turn to?
0: No, many of them are still in the same situation as I was. They feel the same terror I felt for so many years over.

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And in the United States, it's that UB Radio thing, 1803 Mission, number 554, Santa Cruz, California, 95060. UB Uncopyright, 1989. UBUEBY.

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0: transpiration,
1: evaporation,
0: transpiration,
1: excretion,
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Yeah.

guys, just since we're going to be drafted, then we might as well get in and volunteer and form our own unit, because we had two purposes in mind. One was the enemy, whether it's Japanese or European side, and the other one was we know of the prejudice against the Japanese Americans in the United States. And here, because we heard about the evacuation plans and so forth, but that kind of stirred us up a little bit. So we had two wars to fight, and that made a difference in the spirit of how we got together and fought. And that's the reason why the 442nd, the 100, and the MI and all of these things, when they joined, we had a close unity of brotherhood when we fought. Not just another military unit, but we were all in one as far as the spirit goes. So perhaps that drove us to really unite ourselves and fight like mad. That we had to prove ourselves as citizens.

0: there, she said. Turn. 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
1: The entire body jerk.
0: May cause a mild stomach upset.
1: From a jerk.
0: Steps that go up the stairs. Voice of them. Can't breathe. No answer.
1: Right.
0: Just the voice of them. More than three per day is just thousands of children born gross defects. The disintegration. Obvious even to school children. Symbolic of criminal acts.
1: Or
0: beautiful only to maladjusted people.
1: Mass media. People on the street.
0: Sudden hunger pangs. Temporary amnesia.
1: Leave it running.
0: The loss of accuracy. A good argument.
1: Over 100
0: pages, less detectable, instantaneous.

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3: 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I
1: haven't spoken.
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1: 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How is a monster? How is a monster going out nuts? And also something wrong with us.
0: With Squid Ink.
1: Pretend to wrestle his clan. Fight in war manner. Assault of our father's son.
0: How is a monster?
1: Of the mother's homicide. And the assault of happiness. Bravo, tender to exist. I was your father, and also seemed to be worse than this extraordinary. Explorer. Very delicate map.
0: Your man's mysterious.
1: Your favorite color, accelerates. A darker side, accelerates.
2: Knowing the time remains your distortion.
0: And also seemed to be wearing makeup.
2: Every week is lost, and also seemed to be having a cup. You have been tricked.
0: No, you have been tricked, and also seemed to be wearing makeup.
2: Smart soda. Fata Morgana. Everything is lost.
0: Happiness is lost, and strange.
2: Pursuit of happiness. He was going out nights, and also seemed to be wearing socks. Remains mysterious. Everything is lost. He was going out nights, and also seemed to be wearing makeup. Remains mysterious. Bravo, accelerious. Remains mysterious. A dark remains mysterious.

0: your favorite color. Knowing the time appears to drift with squid ink pierces. Retreat a direction tricked. He was going at nights, and all she seemed to be wearing. He was going at nights, and all she seemed to be wearing.
1: And also seemed to be wearing makeup.
0: The man's mysterious, a darker side. Luke's mysterious. Bravo. Knowing the time. Explosive mysterious. A darker side of happiness. And now he was going

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Show me this 10 seconds, count.

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to violence. 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

0: all out is dust that is sucked up from the ground by the explosion. 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So no place in the United Kingdom is safer than any other.
1: In this Home Office film, the buildings are miraculously untouched, and of course nothing looks like Hiroshima. Its main aim is to pacify us and to keep us literally in our place.
0: Stay where you are.

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I'm in a rock and roll session, and I'm waiting for Michael, who's not here. Brand new Cadillac, gross module, sweat. Do you remember? It was 1959, the observatory. What a strange story. Rock and roll session is a session where we can do what we want to do. Sweat. Gross module. Jack's bicycle is music. Gross module. Sweat. Everything is possible. Possible. Possible. Rock and roll station is a second pirate session of a strange wax. Gross module. Listening. 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

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Brand new Cadillac. Do you remember? It was 1959. The Observatory. What a strange story. Rock and roll station is a station where we can do what we want to do. Sweat. Jack's bicycle is music to my ears.

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Listening to a rock and roll session is to be. Rock and roll session is a second pirate session of a strange wax. 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

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Sweat. Who? He's not here. It was 1959. The observatory. I'm in a rock and roll session and I'm waiting for a gross module. A rock and roll session is a session where we can do what we want to do. But hang on. Jack's bicycle. Do you remember? I'm in a rock and roll session. And I'm waiting for Michael. Who? He's not here. Brand new Cadillac. 1959. The observatory. What a strange story. Everything is possible. Possible. A rock and roll session is a second pirate session of a strange wax. But I'm listening to a rock and roll session. Outlaw.

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Jack's bicycle is music, everything is possible, possible. A rock and roll session is a session where we can do what we want to do. But hang on, Jack's bicycle. Do you remember?

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What a strange story.

0: trained him.
1: And not being able to get out of bed.
0: Yes.
1: And he's dizzy all the time, and he's running 106.
0: Well, have you been doing what I recommended? Yes.
1: And he keeps fainting. And not being able to get out of bed.
0: Yeah, fainting.
1: And not being able to get out of bed.
0: Yeah, have you been doing what I recommended? Yes.
1: And he keeps fainting. And not being able to, and he's dizzy all the time, and he's running 106.
0: Well, have you been doing what I recommended?
1: Yes, I've given an awful lot of aspirin. And I gave him the antibiotics.
0: Well, have you been doing what I recommended?
1: And not being able to get out of bed.
0: Yeah.
1: He keeps fainting. And not being able to get out of bed.
0: Yes.
1: And he's dizzy all the time. He's running 106. He's fainting. And not being able to get out of bed.
0: Yes.
1: And he keeps fainting. And not being able to get out of bed.
0: Yes.
1: And he's dizzy all the time. And he's running 106. Yes, I've given him an awful lot of aspirin. And he's dizzy all the time. And he's running 106.
0: Well, have you been doing what I recommended?
1: Yes, I've given an awful lot of aspirin.
0: Well, have you been doing what I recommended?
1: Yes, I've given an awful lot of aspirin.
2: Oh, no, no, no, no. No.
3: The grooves of this record is the sound of In the grooves of this record is the sound of the evening started with the electronic equipment distributed in corporate rooms. This album, Variations, recording of a concert, gets Variations 4 by John. In each room was a complete record players, radio tuners, tape recorders,
2: No.
3: Such as the mic on the be inserted into the front of the entrance so that the sound of the

provision of either giant recorders, mixers, and so on. Many of the speakers and

0: After what?
1: No. No. No. No.

0: doctor? I just wonder that. I mean, are you an MD?
1: Yes.
0: Are you a real doctor? I just wonder that. I mean, are you an MD? I'll just open my mouth.
1: Let me look and say ah.
0: Ah, you just tell that. Are you a real doctor? I just wonder that. I mean, are you I tell you the thrilling thing that ever happened to me to say that Dr. Schweitzer exists. Thrilling thing that ever happened to me to say that Dr. Schweitzer.
1: Let me look and say ah.
0: Ah, just tell that. Are you a real doctor? I just wonder that. I mean, are you

0: 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And so, for just $10 million...
1: Stupidity! 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
1: Okay, we declare emergency. 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
0: Okay, clear emergency. 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

0: 150 billion tons of organic matter are produced each year in forest ecosystem worldwide. 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The food soldiers of the forest floor. That's who.
1: We get shit done. We do shit. We make shit from shit and turn it into shit.
2: Where did we last meet? Where did we last meet?
0: Shit-tacking. Instead, I threw up a zone line to let him know that I'm serious and value my own space.
3: No.
0: Well, this colony didn't say kindly to my wall building and constructed his undone zone line. So there we were, two related fungus clashing. But really, this
3: was
0: just decorating rather than
3: I ended
0: up retreating, leaving behind in my hurry a lot of good food that I had already
3: swallowed.
4: Postmodernism.
2: We are everywhere, on every continent and in every sea, floating in the air, lacing through the soil, resting on skin, colonizing cavities within, and festively decorating that long neglected beach.
4: Postmodernism. Postmodernism.

0: the best possible returns.
1: Most often,
2: why there is so much microphobia around
1: this
2: organism.
3: Now that it seems to
1: post
3: like us, I don't get it. I'm a fungi.
0: Most parties but we always crash.
4: I am not interested in the relationships between sounds and mushrooms any more than I am in those between sounds and
2: earth. For Cage, music and mushrooms were just two words next to each other in many dictionaries.
1: Lost and found. Lost and found, lost and bound, lost and homebound, lost and Venus, lost and relocated, lost and reunited, lost mind, lost brain, lost in Spain, south of the county, lost cause, lost case, lost face, lost in space, lost suitcase, lost soul, lost on his eve. Wearing nothing but socks. Lost entrance, lost exit, lost keys, lost and locked out, lost and lost it, lost and lost test, lost with the loser, lost with the lobster, in the party, lost in here, lost in here, lost in here, lost behind there, lost without a map, lost with a map, lost direction, lost direction, lost friction, lost fiction, lost facts, lost lies, lost call. Lost number,
2: hard times
1: lost
2: are behind us, my brother. Billions of us have fallen victim to molecular taxonomy. It is high time to strike back. Fangy as the world.
1: Lost and found, lost and bound, lost and homebound, lost and Venus, lost and relocated, lost and relocated, lost
2: bound,
1: lost
2: brain,
1: lost
2: in
1: Spain, south of Alicante, lost cause, lost case, lost face, lost in space, lost suitcase, lost soul, lost on New Year's Eve. Lost entrance, lost exit, lost keys, lost and locked out, lost and loster, lost and lostest, lost with a loser, lost with a lobster, in the park, lost in here, lost in here, lost in here, lost behind there, lost without a map, lost with a map, lost direction, lost direction, lost friction, lost fiction, lost facts, lost lies, lost call, lost memory. Lost man standing, leaving for lost and found, lost and found, lost and bound, lost and homebound, lost and relost, lost and relocated, lost and reeducated, lost mind, lost brain, lost in Spain, south of Alicante, lost cause, lost case, lost face, lost in space. Lost suitcase, lost soul, lost upon New Year's Eve, wearing nothing but socks. Lost upon New Year's Eve, wearing nothing but socks. Lost entrance, lost exit, lost keys, lost and locked out, lost face, lost in space, lost suitcase, lost soul, lost upon New Year's Eve, wearing nothing but socks. Lost entrance, lost exit, lost keys, lost and locked out, lost and loster, lost and lostest, lost with a loser, lost with a lobster, in the park, lost in here, lost in here, lost in here, lost behind there, lost without a map, lost with a map, lost direction, park, lost with a loser, lost with a lobster, in the park, lost entrance, lost exit, lost keys, lost and locked out, lost and loster, lost and lostest, lost with a loser, lost with a lobster, in the park, lobster, with a loser, lost soul, lost upon the loser, lost with a lobster, lost and hid, lost and loster, lost and lostest, lost with a loser, lost with a lobster, in the park, lost and here, lost and here, lost and here, lost behind there, lost without a map, lost with a map, lost direction, lost direction, lost friction, lost fiction, lost facts, lost lies, lost call, lost number, lost man standing, leaving for Las Vegas.

I met with Dan. I wear a vintage black cashmere sweater, Ernest sewn jeans, and Poix le Victoire boots. Dan talked the entire time. We didn't have sex. On October 18th, I met with Dan. I wear a vintage black cashmere sweater, Ernest sewn jeans, and Poix le Victoire boots. Dan talked the entire time. We didn't have sex. On October 18th, I met with Dan. I wear a vintage black cashmere sweater, Ernest sewn jeans, and Poix le Victoire boots. Dan talked the entire time. We didn't have sex. On October 18th, I met with Dan. I wear a vintage black

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I couldn't get it out of my head. I couldn't get it out of my head. I couldn't get it out of my head. I couldn't get it out of my head. I couldn't get it out of my head. I couldn't get it out of my head. I couldn't get it out of my head. I couldn't get it out of my head. I couldn't get it out of my head. I couldn't get it out of my head. I couldn't get it out of my head. I couldn't get it out of my head. I couldn't get it out of my head. I couldn't get it out of my head. I couldn't get it out of my head. I couldn't get it out of my head. I couldn't get it out of my head. I couldn't get it out of my head. I couldn't get it out of my head. I couldn't get it out of my head. I couldn't get it out of my head. I couldn't get it out of my head. I couldn't get it out of my head. I couldn't get it out of my head. I couldn't get it out of my head. I couldn't get it out of my head. I couldn't get it out of my head. I couldn't get it out of my head. I couldn't get it out of my head. I couldn't get it out of my head. I couldn't get it out of my head. I couldn't get it out of my head. I couldn't get it out of my head. I couldn't get it out of my head. I couldn't get it out of my head. I couldn't get it out of my head. I couldn't get it out of my head. I couldn't get it out of my head. I couldn't get it out of my head. I couldn't get it out of my head. I couldn't get it out of my head. I couldn't get it out of my head. I couldn't get it out of my head. I couldn't get it out of my head. I couldn't get it out of my head. I couldn't get it out of my head. I couldn't get it out of my head. I couldn't get it out of my head. I couldn't get it out of my head. I couldn't get it out of my head. I couldn't get it out of my head. I couldn't get it out of my head. I couldn't get it out of my head. I couldn't get it out of my head. I couldn't get it out of my head. I couldn't get it out of my head. I couldn't get it out of my head. I couldn't get it out of my head. I couldn't get it.

0: stones. I can make all the tables turn.
1: I couldn't get it.

0: say one word.
1: It doesn't make any sense.
0: Please, can't you just say one word?
1: It doesn't make any sense.
0: Please, can't you just say one word?
1: It doesn't make any sense.
0: Please, can't you just say one word?
1: It doesn't make any sense.
0: Please, can't you just say one word? Please, can't, please, please, can't you just say one word?
1: It doesn't.
0: Please, please, can't you just say one word? Please, please, please, can't you just say one word? Please, can't you just say one word?
1: It doesn't make any sense. You feel guilty for little things. And what happens to everything that you make up your mind to do?
0: You feel guilty.
1: Is it possible to be one and the same person? Oh Lord, it's so silly. I'll get a handkerchief. And it's still raining. I've been talking and you've been listening. How boring for you.
0: And it's still raining.
1: I should be like you.
0: I've been talking.
1: When I came home, I looked in the mirror and I thought,
0: I should.
1: Don't misunderstand me. You're more beautiful.
0: When I came home, I looked in the mirror.
1: I mean, inside.
0: Don't misunderstand.
1: Your soul would be too big. It would stick out everywhere.
0: I mean,
1: inside. In the most touching way.
0: Reducing my needs.
1: Perhaps even in love. In an unaware and enchanting way.
0: Spoils me in the most touching way.
1: Sometimes she cries over breath.
0: Perhaps
1: sins.
0: Even in love. In an
1: she claims that her perception.
0: Way.
1: You're reading
0: sometimes
1: play.
0: She cries over breath.
1: Do you think we'll leave soon?
0: She claims that our perception.
1: Would you like to make me really happy?
0: You're reading play.
1: I just want you to talk to me.
0: Would you like to make me really happy? I just want you to talk to me. We could talk about anything.
1: Just say a couple words.
0: To have for dinner.
1: That's your prerogative.
0: It's too cold to go swimming.
1: But right now, I need you to talk to me.
0: Just say a couple words. That's your prerogative. But right now, I need you to talk to me.
1: None of it fits together. Can you understand that? Is it necessary to do it all?
0: It fits together.
1: At the same time?
0: Can you understand?
1: I mean, two people? No reason to start crying.
0: To do it all.
1: It's almost morning.
0: At the same time. I mean,
1: imagine talking incessantly.
0: No reason to start crying.
1: What could possibly interest you about my life? You know what I thought after seeing the movie that night?
0: What could possibly interest you about my life?
1: But somehow,
0: what I thought,
1: I think I could change myself into you if I tried.
0: But we look alike.
1: You could be me. Just like that.
0: I think I could change myself into you if I tried.
1: Go to bed. Otherwise, you'll fall asleep at the table.
0: Just like that.
1: That would be uncomfortable.
0: Go to bed. Otherwise, you'll fall asleep at the table.
1: Were you in my room?
0: That would be uncomfortable.
1: My dear, I could live like this forever.
0: Elizabeth. Were you in
1: healing my battered soul? Finally starting to smooth itself out.
0: I could live like this forever.
1: I believe that she likes it here, and that she's very fond of me.
0: Smooth itself out.
1: In any case, it's very interesting.
0: I believe that she likes it here, and that she's very.
1: An orgy with a strange boy and a subsequent abortion.
0: In any case, it's very interesting.
1: Do not correspond with her actions.
0: An orgy with a strange boy.
1: That's a healthy sign.
0: Abortion.
1: I'll tell the doctor.
0: Do not correspond with her actions.
1: I'm starting to miss the city, aren't you?
0: That's a healthy sign.
1: I know to sacrifice, but right now I could use your help.
0: I'm starting to miss the city.
1: I just want you to talk to me.
0: I know it's a sacrifice.
1: You could talk about anything. What to have for dinner? It was too cold to go swimming.
0: You
1: could read aloud. Just say a couple words.
0: If it's too cold to go
1: spirit, please, can't you just say one word?
0: Read aloud. Dearest, please, can't you just say one word?

0: pagliaccio. Sei un pagliaccio.
1: Io penso solo a questo.

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Already it has come and is leaving the cavern. Already come and is leaving the cavern. Again, see from the wind. Again, secret. Secret. Already it has come and is leaving. Already it has come.

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0: 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touch, touch, touch, touch, touch, touch, touch, touch, touch, touch, touch, touch, touch, touch, touch, touch, touch, touch, touch, touch, touch, touch,
2: touch, touch, touch, touch, touch, touch, touch, touch, touch, touch, and he will come again like a blind man, tapping his
3: cane.東京都中野区坂井光雄さん35歳。東京都杉並区山崎直子さん6歳。神奈川県横浜市平山道夫さん80歳。神奈川県川崎市川原拓美さん25歳。埼玉県入間区富岡茂樹君8歳。東京都世田谷区吉田智子さん21歳。 東京都新宿区中島区美さん5歳。神奈川県川崎市北岡えりさん13歳。東京都渋谷区北田達也さん17歳。神奈川県川崎市川原拓美さん。神奈川県横浜市北田達也さん5歳。東京都新宿区中島区美さん8歳。神奈川県入間区富岡茂樹君8歳。東京都 神奈川県横浜市平山道夫さん80歳。神奈川県川崎市川原拓美さん25歳。埼玉県入間区富岡茂樹君8歳。東京都世田谷区吉田智子さん21歳。東京都新宿区中島久美さん5歳。神奈川県川崎市北岡英里さん3歳。東京都渋谷区福田達也さん。

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3: I decide, okay,
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1: The Lord increasing discrimination against Eskimos in
0: and confirming the word with signs following.
2: March 31st.
0: They preached in January in Massachusetts.
1: Discrimination were banned in universal.
0: And in February in Arkansas.
3: Preached
0: in Europe, in Alaska, and in New York. In April in Kentucky, and in Pennsylvania. In Georgia, Iowa, and South Carolina. Michigan and Mississippi. North Dakota, Wisconsin, and Missouri.

0: 25th day of December 1956 in Birmingham, the home of a black protest leader was destroyed by a dynamite bomb. Tell me, what land was Jesus born in?
1: Slave.
0: Oh Lord, you got this sublime land where every hill or plain, every valley and woods has been sanctified by some glorious event in a past white January or by some horrible event in a silver February.
2: Rush from put up by the young fugitives. Controversy with the atomic heliopaths of Salem.
0: By some glorious or horrible event.
2: To 6 months of
0: in a park or in a soft green April by some extraordinary event in a pink May, a yellow June or a flaming red July by some sublime event linked to the life of my people.
3: And the Cherokee in 1855 broken Indian resistance to white people.
0: In a purple August or a blue.

0: Alleluia! The 25th day of December, 1952, in Mims, Florida, a member of the freedom movement was killed, his wife seriously injured, and their home wrecked by an exploding bomb.
1: First, it was
0: And the Lord worked with them, confirming the word with signs following, and making that 12 glorious, horrible gates into this beautiful city. When I get to your sacred land, I am going to sing and shout.
2: 2 seconds.
0: There
2: the
0: ain't nobody
2: by truth.
0: Who's going to put me out? No singing and shouting man will ever be alone.

0: Slavery editorial of William Lloyd Harrison's Bostonian paper, The Liberator, on January 1st, 1831. Tell a man whose house is on fire to give a moderate alarm. Tell him to moderately rescue his wife from the hands of the ravishers. Tell the mother.
1: 56. Race riot in
0: Boston. To gradually extricate her babe from the fire into which it is fallen. But urge me not, no, no, urge me not to use moderation in a cause like the present. I am in earnest. I will not equivocate. I will not excuse. Sacred land. The only problem is a white problem.

white men, of walking white men on some lonely highways of Alabama. Every bit of this highway near Gadsden is sacred. Every curve, every slope has been sanctified by a horrible, glorious event on a past 24th day of April. Even the cars, the colored cars, the soft green and the flaming black, the red and white and yellow cars.